0: Australian Crawl, Boys Light Up. I think I get one out of every 10 lyrics that they're singing, but I still like them. Also in that set, the 90s one-hit wonder Tamsin Archer with Sleeping Satellite. Such a shame, she's got a beautiful voice and it was a beautiful song too. But anyway, there it goes. And a track that I had not heard since high school. I saw the name and I thought, that sounds familiar. And I played it and went, oh, I like that. That was the Venetians kicking off that set with So Much For Love. It is Caroline with you on 101 FM for the morning show, standing in for Jason today. If you are in the Marsden area next Tuesday, the 23rd of June, from 8 until 9 a.m., you can have coffee with a cop at Marsden Park Shopping Centre at Cafe 63. Councillor Paul Jackson will be hosting alongside local police. And if you want any more information, you can contact Division 5 on 3412 5505. Awesome.
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0: love that track. Blue Day from Aussie band My Sex. Although I think the lead singer was a Kiwi, if I'm not mistaken. Also in that set, Genesis, I Can't Dance, and Mike and the Mechanics with Silent Running, and a pretty silent start to the song too, letting me think that I had dead air for a minute there. There's nothing worse than that. It's Caroline with you on 101 FM. Molly just popped into the studio to say that his lunchbox, his 70s lunchbox, is going to be all about 1973. I love that. That's also the year my sister was born, so lots of great music to look forward to.
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There's three. 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

One of those classic 60s here on Logan City's 101 this morning from the Beach Boys. 22 minutes away from 7 o'clock if you're a 7:30 riser. Coming up shortly, we'll let you know what's happening with the Battle of the Stars today. A couple of songs from the disco era for you this morning.

classic on the Feel Good Friday morning show there from Wayne Fontana and the Mindbenders. The lovely Pam tuned into the show this morning. Nice to have you company, my dear. Oh, you remember this one from ABBA? Yes, indeed, we do.